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0: well, union master for Venice, I saw it.
1: Yes, and only and then because my beauty
0: never said Barbara, cause it perfume for that.
1: A banner town for
0: Confons Olympia, so for that, so for never solitaire, so for
1: okay.
0: And I said,
1: oh, see, music. Then I may pay
0: over to my yard to war. Oh, bear 1 month, then the paper 20 grand. Right?
1: No credit, no credit, no credit.
0: They are dumb,
1: no credit. 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
0: Who V8 yo?
1: I V8 yo.
0: Dey be chemo we so dey be dey V8 yo.
1: E ti music Me pussy ana King Kwadwo Chamai Onu ankasa ba be dey
0: be like
1: Onu ankasa be like a comment say very soon Anye me mean trap
0: me say afi be kure yo
1: Music o say e trap throw ah
0: catch yourself
1: Ne kure die ene go at the said despite and I don't go kutin abetre say onu ne obi okoso social media o Music very soon
0: we need no time
1: ana onu abetre aba no say very soon Can put the pictures and send the
0: cash
1: on Comrade. Yeah, Tian Pabo touch me, Susman, and Mediaman.
0: Oh, yeah,
1: come in
0: ever.
1: Dear boys, and yeah, and I forget it, but send it for forever. T. Me, who video was very soon. And I scammed the one pictures in the Bias and the video. Can quadrinin or a Timchib or
0: ever
1: a miner. Taco mining resource.
0: We go to like a
1: say, yeah, only. Oh, Johnny J. Wagon.
0: Wow.
1: Ah, Winnie. Ken Kwadwo Taku on one name. We're in the office.
0: So,
1: we're in the office. It's the best of me fork with the cash. Yes, Shannon. Second Kwadwo
2: Taku. Angel.
1: Miss Shannon.
2: Angel.
1: Yeah, the Egusu Kanin Pible.
0: I'm
1: going to say, I'd be fun as a boy. It's only a chamai. Ken Kwadwo Taku. I'm saying, on the year, they're for a flu. Oh,
0: yeah.
1: Eh,
0: see.
1: See, Sky. And one, no. Music, unyamisha.
0: Asa unyamia different. Yeah. Introduction, amen.
1: Okay, music. Boni biyani. Me suffer for 20. I find a tender crash.
0: You be crash show. I know. Me be yina me yiga wafu midi. Uso ya di midi ago bono unu midi eka.
1: Hey, elade.
0: Midi.
1: I find a tender crash.
0: You be crash show.
1: Yeah, ena me suffer penny. Osa imi nua penny.
0: Yeah.
1: Yeah, your friend, Prophet Ernest Osa from Pong.
0: We di mnyamfo.
1: Yeah. Saya so sweet wo nana shamo.
0: Ah,
1: yeah, send you no bano. Ah, Apostle Dr. Kumenu. Barry Makesi, Nana Shamo.
0: Ah, see, dear me bano now, we introduction or
1: kind.
0: Okay, okay. Nyanchenkura.
3: Okura, when you meet a familiar.
1: Okay,
3: sir. I'm not an offense of pain. It seems offense or not.
1: Hey, what about the guy got a base now? Yeah, that.
0: Offense level for you, any idea?
1: Ah.
0: Seven years a morning before any attack.
3: Oh, okay.
0: So, Obama, you didn't come over.
3: You didn't come over.
0: At the age of 20, you just don't know about four.
3: Oh, okay. Yeah.
0: I'm a guy in here.
3: Yeah.
0: Who?
1: Angel,
0: Shabu.

0: 0246677566. If I fear for bear in num utina to be bore man, I'm here deep for a simbisa, and I say any contribution as we hear by bar. Wait to me after you only 5 callers. Wait to me after now, and so about our man is so now be a to me. I you buy a fan on and I drink a more. It is still lay on a FA course on a woman 0246 677566. 0246 677566. You can give us a call this morning. Yes, I'm calling so I'll cook local from Sony Bedu. Numbers are 0246 677566. 0246 677566. You can give us a call this morning. Freba, I'm ready for a bumper here, man. I was some service work when I can say that. With him, Abusa.
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0: Pay your mouth so your mouth in conconers. We are here to magnify your name, to adore you. What do you say? 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It's 0246677566. 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
1: Hello,
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1: Kwa se.
0: Contact. Hello, next caller, good morning.
2: Good morning.
0: Os, Udini, baby, how from you to pay?
2: But I'm from a white man. This is a free
0: band. White man, main tea, why?
2: This is a baby, I'm
0: war. Do one day, I'm war, why? I'm war, blam, I'm yanka, but I'm war, I'm number, but to ya. I was sorry, I went to my friend, and I pay, and I just chunk him away. Yeah, we should have
2: come
0: on. On me and Sape Famoso. One day, I saw the moon. 0246677566. I'm on for the crew. You crew, you moon, Nakura. And JFM, who da, what should I do? Bring on Yami. Who now you are, Mamantonga? 0246677566. Babo say, Umpire Abraham around the beard and a nipper Sufi for Natanfo. Umpire was a son of my Jericho for Sue. Bompire Abraham around the beard. There'll be a few may dumb and fine and mama on Saint. Probably Elma Naya would de Babo Sinipa or Penano. Udia. Answer my cancer, bear Nayo Nina, Babo, Babo, Yame, Sidney Powell, Penna, no tad, Danudia Nina, and I said, oh, doubt few for me for by yo. A dear be a yo, dear, my Jeffrey, and say, maybe no continue magic. What do you know magic? Because what the hattie with young chrome account? The moon said, Cow Jan, also bomb pies, said, oh, yeah, boy, you see them, my difference. Urbanage now, to all come on, show on your day. To me, but what the Hatedia O Aquavada? Yes, the Paddy down channel for another call. 0246
2: Cabrina
0: was the Obana Naya. Who's a material bay for obey a crown to me, Yame? Me mom pay a cram and Naya.
2: Cabrina,
0: what the Hatedia? Oh, Clara could be a bit of people to me the year. By any city pay, oh, yeah, I think. Then put Utanasia now nine, now mom, pay a crana. Obey limitations won't. Ah, what's that? I'm Chroma Count, Chroma Cotta Muchi Gra. 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Oh, Abbas, say, Baba say,
3: Bible say, a bra ogufo no kodua eduaba no okodaaye no okodaaye no ana otamfo no so bedua ewura bone ewo ne no baaye
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3: no kure e no kure pa
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4: no, Joseph, Monchamachi, I can't
0: contact Boa. 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Music. 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
4: Amen
0: 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Somebody will still do Lana Fanti. 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So, Baba, so, Papa, and Face do Lano.
4: Okay.
0: Who friend of Paya, Untimini Moon Pudding Poo.
4: No credit.
0: No by our way, any personal contact.
4: Yes, yes, yes.
0: Katadi on land a far course in and we've been to Nation of the next week.
4: Yeah.
0: Yampa in the personal life.
4: Amen.
0: Ever for name for now, dear. Number of friend now on Sabakani. Papa in
4: 0537.
0: Amplify your jaws.
4: 0537.
0: 0537.
4: 7.
0: Take your time.
4: Okay.
0: 0537.
4: 27.
0: 27.
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0: 0537 0537 27 29 29 27 91. So I don't know about the fluffer. I don't find out why disturb. 0537 27. If I should also put your name from my last caller. Hello, last caller.
5: Hello.
0: Good morning.
5: Fine morning.
0: And I say good morning. You say good morning. Oh, you're not dumb. I'm here now. Swear. Papa Uzin, maybe I'll be out here. Empire, but Empire, what was it? Mom, fine.
5: Manancoma,
0: who could you be? Who could you know? Upon your poor young crew, who you own?
5: Ah, you just take a quite a soprano with the mantle.
0: Oh, Roger, why? Oh, my good God.
3: It's my funny bank, sir. You pay Jack, you pay a cool name. Erade was some si usuma was some emane kosa yare. Esayare wa ebubu empochre. 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Ewo Yesu Kristo Nazareti dimu. Onyankopon ayewie wo Yesu dimu. Amen.
6: Amen.
0: Amen. Amen and amen.
5: That's it.
0: Amen. Eh shira opa.
5: So inshallah.
0: Bijire se enya me pa me pa kwa chisa ba tuogu ai.
5: Yo.
0: Wo jidi akase amen.
5: Amen.
0: Wo tuogu ate with God all things are possible.
5: Possible.
0: Bienu enya me wunti minye.
5: Ah.
0: Me messe bi benwa papa no kunt minye ejidi nku awai ene akoma pa albeta ejidi wai ah na nyo na o ma o tun te su to form the fan team ye ni fre na go bi ne ni fre ade ye you see there sa o se o fe o tun wan te o ba ba ka ya no ma
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5: I'm not pinning, I'm talking good again.
0: Jesus, Jesus, it be flow, aye.
5: That's
0: many a waffle. Namely, many a waffle. With him, all things are possible.
6: Jesus.
0: I mean, you are coming, Swadi, my well, Benny.
5: Amen. Amen.
0: Into me fa of friendly be a bu Baba Bobo number no as we say in
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4: Yes, WhatsApp.
0: Okay. You can WhatsApp me.
4: Yeah.
0: Esai Mumu.
4: Yes, I Mumu.
0: No, can't count.

0: That's one name, so you pepe. Into the near maybe one, my dear way, or pe, on pe, adi way, or ye, on ye. Into who be cast a baby, no one, on your dear and every. Now that pressure, Drusu. Nanny Pacron, so live you comfortable life, Eddie did your pe, but now so ya chill, said you anyway, mainly, all because of unknown inti. Into me, who says, and command you now two more four. And a bibin so as it, that who be bid it, and I say, and chance will be to the who way, Eddie two more four. And Cabema and Cojuni cross a make of a back quiet day. Abe Canaho. Anyway, you know who was anyway, you were. Well, but me, couldn't tell my auntie, my master.
1: Ah,
2: what's wrong? On the sister, you are psyching.
0: My psyching, I am a lifestyle. No, my psyching.
2: On the idea, a 1-1, idea 1. But the Biamican is say, oh, baby, I'm pioneer to be not ne barco. No, mum, when you're back, couldn't you not say, Chino, Berman, yes, it changed the only constant in life. Berman was over Wallow and Qua. Ne Chinaby was so cool before for so well, Wallow come one. A beer and patabu of while. 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
1: No, man, you know, just by the way, it be chemuqua. It's a man, the end of the year. The bema would hear me. 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One no be womba, yen in here. Oba obe post to social media so ni ade ade me say enyeden ehia oba wadu be bosi ehia o wana obe wo ma ehia o ne mo ba obe do wo no anu ebe ko adwenkrom na wana wa grow together wa guide wa bow chidom no matter what wana wa grow ma mean should that word a grow together obi wa office ne de na post ni te ho na ye.
0: What I talk about? 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Well, or Banan and Nay, Brannan and Etta, sorry, while Wallena Senecawa. In Tino, tis a what? 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That's a make of far or known situation. My mission better me one.
1: The best teacher. You are the best teacher. You are the best teacher. I was me and found in the message. We are not quickly about to us. And then you are the apple. We are some Abeka.
0: Mami ni nkai na menfa apom denchi akase Enfri Kenoga Company Limited akache Emma onipa biara otie me na osan so e hwe me ene ewie ene eye Wednesday na wotwe na ye sim no Awurade adom ya chim na ya 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

0: 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HH herbal mixture nas and the capsules. 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
2: 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distance no wa if you can home cobby or sini jano. 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We organize an also ne tie any machines or the men in a ashe. And waiting into a bin pub once and idea or tone at the answer and also ashe minia.
1: Asambe Kren. Just that say ya kwa say Japani.
2: Ojo no ni moto ni abobo yesisi ho be yem pim pim pim na obi bo organizer shop ashe na obi mpabo a oton ashe na won se we soon a move to kwa no omo se se suma ni pa na ndia me ni na ashe no a ono 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give you one ho and on a wire and an to funny with debi. You say ja I am Bobo Mobo Fia and a fan of your hanging eye, sure one. Father before no more have by it. And yes, Anka talks to us, and say, well, Pan Hot move ahead, no. And Chemuha, right side, who are anti. Father before no more, honey, and yes, Anka, that's what all Nambe, you do need to move here. And I never said you obey, and see, Osha, Obia sympathize with, or no, how did you get into his hands or no plan, dear no.
1: Hey, I asked him.
2: Hey,
1: fire for Nayadi, because I said in the Menaciashina, Dinanshino, I mean, it's a fire for the Bantam.
2: No, correct.
1: Now, one more way insurance, Groma Tibida, a new one to a more insurance.
2: I did. Or else you make a shoe stand, I want or no other than Simon and Papa be a good job, which is very, very. ena e bi ameka se abubu ye ni ni adisa so no de do so fa ni ade ni bi ameka se ono na nigeria ni ono wa ba gana o we buja buja ni ade de insurance so no me ni ndi se wa e bi da
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2: 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I didn't know who you are going to say that to my ass.
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0: say no matter to school, sir. May you very sure the placement in your mind. Then, so no, come here, I say, obi tifia. Or any banner resource as the school when I'm a pen wa boy rao now a conwa kwa j a prospectus no asha se crack or toto and then I'm from Mamusu side my kuobi tonton chop boss and a fair trunk at 1,500 Ghana city out to the ma who for no crack or to be da da and I'm so mumma beco school and I am no matter to toby but the anena and I'm from Mamu banner to say Bakubia Usha Edmakuobi on a Ghana education service at Chenkomo. Ama when you're 2 minutes, I want to know some and a PANRA. What is a director general? Editor, just say, and some beer, sir, call Abontina Yanocre. A bedding in Diaca crowd, when I fear the city on Como, Naya Hunudiano, so a bit miracle. And some for me, and Enna, and a daponosua, ye beddy a home and Como. Nemo, mame and fa headlines, nibi emro. Now, if someone am a gusua make, you know, say, Enna, Ura Sammy Jamfi Eka. Or say, I am ready to face Afenyo Makin in Parliament any day, any time. And yes, Sammy Jamfi, our SEO, Edema Gold Board. And I was saying, someone who can be a minority. When you have a train, I tell my from the Amasa, may I am of Rakra. Memo say, Yaboka cry and Jeremuo, Sa Enna Ura Sammy Jamfi, Samno, the Abu Boba Etier. The NPP in Oti region is calling on government to complete development project initiated by the previous administration, including the Oti Regional Coordinating Council office and housing facilities. That is Oshe Mwa, Oti Region 4, Wamu Diemia, Omu Chiremo Omode, Wamu Segu, Wamu Sayam Esrese. 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Youth organizers across the country pick form for Asante Mind this year, Honorable Clement Opoku Jamfi Esquire, popularly known as Kwame Poku CID. Okay, not just an also the Etier El Honono. And somehow do I, may they are to draw and I don't pay. Now, everyone did it, Munkomo, and I may they air my winty over San and so. Now, what could name Edia Freeho? 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
1: 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court nti na
0: 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Na me ma me se di si ye ni ade nti
1: okay chese
0: nye on the lawyers na court sana
1: okay but the lawyers na court good
0: but obi represent lawyers na
1: obi represent lawyers
0: of course no. Yes yeah
1: no omo no omo ko hold brief na
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1: obi a mm-hmm. Obia o hold the brief our court no no on to me and court asana nkase mu
0: ma ma de e ba and the Accra High Court has mm-hmm. adjourned the bail application pending the appeal of former NPP Ashanti Regional Chairman Wuntumi to October 15th mm-hmm. lawyers of Chairman Wuntumi mm-hmm. were expected to move the bail application on Wednesday
1: okay
0: but both lead counsel mm-hmm. Samuel Atachia and his client were absent in court.
1: Okay.
0: NPP Director of Legal Affairs, mm-hmm. Gary Nimako, was however present.
1: Oh, okay.
0: The court clerk then informed the parties that the trial judge is not sitting this week due to her unavailability. Wuntumi was given 20 years, whatever. So, sana na mepese.
1: Okay. 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